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Thank you for listening. 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

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But we were not. Instead, we kill. 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Our dreams. Them all.

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0: HL, Spock, and Captain Kirk.
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But you know, no need to cry, cause everything gonna be alright, man. It's gonna be alright, you know? No, it's just ill, yo. Last night, you know, all I seen was bullets and feet running and bats, you know? And when the smoke cleared, there was a little joker on the ground, man. No, had to be no younger than 13, 14 years old. Blood pouring from his head, his mother.